0: stuck at the boom gates again in Lara. Where else would you rather be? Bay 93.9. As Geelong as it gets.
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0: 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Do you know it? It's up soon.
1: How's this for a vibe? 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A fresher tune you're already loving. And the Aussie anthem that still shakes the speakers along Eastern Beach. Nick in the morning. Feel good all day with a playlist like no other across Geelong and the Surf Coast.

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0: 93.9, Dragon and April Sun in Cuba, part of the music to have us feeling good across the weekend. I hope you've had a fantastic Mother's Day if you're a mum or a mother figure to someone special. And I know JC's mum, Beck, would have had a great Mother's Day. JC won our Fridge to Fame competition, and Mill and Nick asked her on Friday what she loved about her mum.
1: She's funny, she makes me laugh. And she's kind.
2: Oh, JC. And what, will you give Mum a big cuddle on Mother's Day and do something lovely for her?
1: Yep.
2: You're a good girl. Hey, your drawing is so beautiful, and you'll have to come into Geelong over the weekend if you can with the family, as Nikki said, and take a look because it's going to be up on the big billboard.
1: Yay.
0: Well done, JC. You're 7 years old and this artwork is magnificent. Have a look at it if you're in town, the Savo, on the billboard on the corner of Moorabool and Mallop Streets. And well done to Beck getting that $500 Visa gift card as well. Thank you to Jenny's Early Learning Centres, Lara, Warn Ponds, Grovedale, Norlane and Armstrong Creek. 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
1: Hey, welcome to Monday, the 4th of May. May the 4th be with you.
2: Oh, and oh, also
1: Star
2: with
1: Wars,
2: you.
1: Star Wars Day.
2: Oh.
1: A movie we've never watched, you know. I wasn't doing a part of the Catholic Mass. It's actually Star Wars Day, May the 4th. May the 4th be with you.
2: Yeah, now I get it.
1: Yeah, no, you're right. He's our own little himbo. He's like a little dog in the park running around that everyone loves. No, but we had a great weekend. Hope you had a good one too. Mm. We went to the Valley Inn, met up with some friends, you and I, on Saturday.
2: The Fun Club.
1: It's a club that started and now, well, Ferg actually named it the Fun Club.
2: Yeah, he did.
1: On the way home in taxi last time.
2: He's ahead of his time, Ferg.
1: Very ahead of his time.
2: Comes up with some great things.
1: He's a great man.
2: Yeah.
1: But no, we met and we had onion rings.
2: Yeah.
1: Enough onion rings to onion ring myself out of the universe.
2: What happened later, you know, Saturday night? Any onion rings?
1: It was
2: all
1: a
2: out?
1: Dress rehearsal for the Rockerstead, if you know what I mean. It was a great afternoon. And then you went to the footy.
2: Yeah. I sat up in the North Melbourne with the family and friends of North.
1: How'd that go?
2: It was good. It was good. Belle and I were sitting up there on the, you know,

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0: 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Then ring to win. Or is that ring to wingman?
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think you can sing along to. 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

0: 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We do it all thanks to E&S, the Miller experts, 531 Mirrabool Street, July.
1: Mother's Day yesterday. It was a great day. Hope you had a good day. If you're missing your mum or you've got fur babies or you'd love to have a baby, like my cousin's trying to have a baby. They tried for 5 years on IVF. Whatever.

0: Melbourne Park to snap a 7-game losing streak. Coach Craig Bellamy says the Spine led the charge with skipper Harry Grant, Jerome Hughes and Cam Munster all scoring.
1: I know he's just inspirational, to be quite honest. You know, to see the things he did, you know, he's a bit knocked around as well, you know. And, you know, I thought, you know, Hughesy and Munn, they just had a bit of a look in their eye where, okay, we're going to take control of this.
0: And the New York Knicks are on court trying to lock down a sweep of the Philadelphia 76ers in the Eastern Conference semifinals. The Knicks looking to make it back to the East Finals for the second year in a row and just the second time since the year 2000. Minnesota and San Antonio face off in the West later this morning.
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0: Mostly sunny, a top of 18 today, cloud clearing and 19 tomorrow. Right now at Norlane, it's 8 degrees.
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6: 23 minutes to 9, a Monday morning. Welcome along.
7: Don't push it, remember.
6: I know.
7: We've had what of our suggestions? I said a string of garlic around your neck and then realised you weren't a vampire.
6: Count Nicholas.
7: Butter menthol.
6: Yeah.
7: Judy rang and said butter and honey, and I said I could do you some honey joys, but they might scratch. And Paul has been my favourite call of the morning.
6: What'd they say?
7: Who said, just give up the darts, mate?
6: Hey, not a bad idea, Paulie boy.
7: Like he was standing with an elbow on the bar. In just a minute, Sarah Grace joins us from Grace Acting Studio for What You're Watching, the most beautiful movie that's getting around at the moment. Roxette agrees.
6: Roxette agrees.
7: And we'll do it in a sec.
6: Miller Nick in the morning, Bay 93.9. Sarah Grace next.

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1: Ah, what are we watching this week? Good morning to you, Queen.
2: Good morning.
1: Happy Mother's Day.
2: Oh, thank you, thank you.
3: Before we get stuck in, we can't glide over Mother's Day. What? How was your Mother's Day?
2: It was the best.
3: Yeah?
2: It was really good.
3: Tell us why. What happened?
2: My boys just, you know, they made beautiful cards. And,
3: yeah.
2: And, you know, all sorts of awesome things. I got a homemade necklace and
1: homemade
2: book. And, yeah, it was
3: what
2: amazing.
3: Was it made from? Pasta?
2: Oh, well, he's done it at family daycare. So beautiful Julia done it. And it was made, yeah, no, it wasn't pasta, but that would have been cool. It was like some dough stuff that you maybe that one you stick in the oven or something. I don't know, but
3: nice.
2: It was good.
3: Yes.
1: What sort of budget were they working with?
2: Oh, geez.
3: Love. The budget is love when it comes to Mother's Day.
2: It was awesome.
3: That's it. All right, happy Mum's Day to you, Sarah. Yeah. I'm glad it was a good one. What are we watching?
2: Oh, I've got a few goodies for you this week. So, over on Stan first, The Miniature Wife. Have you guys seen
3: it? I have. It looks hilarious.
2: I was like, okay. Yeah, yeah. A bit Honey, I Shrunk the Kids.
3: Yes.
2: And then I'm like, surely not, but... Yeah, kind of.
3: Yeah.
2: It is. So if you love that, you might love it. Elizabeth Banks is in it, and it's this married couple, and, he's a scientist. She ends up getting shrunk, and... but it's all about their relationship and explores the ins and outs of marriage, and it's quirky but interesting. Give it a few eps. It's good.
3: Okay.
2: I like it.
3: All right, beautiful.
1: And then we go over to Netflix.
2: Okay, this one we popped on at Nana's yesterday for the kids, so I just thought, hey, let's chuck this in here because it was a good one when you need some quiet time. It's called Swapped, and it's an animated adventure comedy. It's got these cutest little creatures in it. It's just nice to watch because they've got these beautiful little faces.
3: I've seen the ad for this. Yes.
2: It's gorgeous.
3: I'm interested in this.
2: Yeah.
3: Little Mill.
2: Well, we were sitting there watching it in the end. Yeah. Ads was very invested.
3: Yeah.
2: He was the one. He was the only one there watching it at the end. The kids had all gone off.
3: Come on, Ads. He's
2: he was
3: invested.
2: Loving it. And Jack kept getting annoyed because he gets really emotional and he's going, oh, no. Oh, no. The trees are coming. Oh, no. And Jack's going, be quiet, Dad. He likes to watch in peace. Anyway, it's about these little woodland creatures, and there's a majestic bird. They swap bodies, I don't know. They go on an adventure. It's all it's very very cute. There's some scary wolves in there that the younger ones got a bit scared of, but it's fine.
3: It's fine. They're all good.
2: Swapped, gorgeous. Yeah, lovely family movie. Check it out.
1: All right,
3: the Nuggets, we are off to Netflix for this one. It's an absolute ripper.
2: It's a ripper.
3: Thanks,
2: Mills. You gave me this one and, gosh, I loved it. It was really good.
3: Soon as I was watching it, I was emailing you. I was just it's so wonderful, this movie.
2: It's just a bit of loveliness. Mm. It's called Remarkably Bright Creatures and it stars Sally Field, who I love anyway.
3: Yeah.
2: And so she plays a bit of a lonely woman who is the cleaner in an aquarium and forms this bond with an octopus. Don't stay with us.
3: Yes.
2: Sounds weird.
3: Yeah, it does.
2: Sounds weird.
3: No, it's
2: not
3: good.
2: Weird.
3: It's good.
2: Very good.
3: And the octopus's voice is fantastic.
2: Do you reckon it's the guy that's like, next summer you will get... He's the guy who does all the...
3: He's a bit like that, but also if he'd had a son with David Attenborough, like they were just like a bit of both.
2: I hear that.
3: But see, it's just wonderful. It sounds nutty, but it's so good.
2: It's so good. Mm. She's really lonely and then this guy comes into town who's a younger guy and he's kind of lost and lonely as well, and the way they sort of find each other and the story that plays out. Have a listen to this grab.
4: Humans, for the most part, are inept creatures.
3: That's myself.
5: I'm not touching some random kid's gum.
6: I'm not asking you to chew it. Just get it off the floor.
4: From this side of the tank, I've seen it all.
6: I suppose you're the person they hired to take over for me?
5: I really need this job.
6: Circular motions, not up and down.
4: Of all the humans, I suppose I mind the cleaning lady the least.
1: Oh,
3: Tova's beautiful. That's Sally Field.
2: Yes, she's beautiful. It's just a lovely story. If you just snuggle under a blanket and enjoy this.
3: Mm. I know, it's so good.
2: You know, you'll savour it. Or if you're a little bit sick or a little bit, you know, a little bit tired, this would be good for you today, you know.
1: Yeah.
2: You
3: go to Seriously.
2: You need under a little rest. Dinner.
3: It's really uplifting.
2: It's, like
3: it's beautiful
2: bar.
3: And it's easy to watch.
2: Yeah.
3: It's really nice. I'm told Mum about it. She watched it last night. I'm like, watch it. No, watch it. It's so good.
2: So so good. I watched it late last night. I was like, I'm just going to watch the start. No, I watched the whole thing. Mm. It's just really beautiful. And we need more beautiful movies.
3: Absolutely,
2: in the world right
3: says.
2: Now. Yeah.
1: Does the octopus marry anyone? Like, is it?
3: No, he doesn't. No.
2: But it is a love story in a way.
3: It is a love story in a way, yeah.
2: Yeah.
3: All right. Well, on Netflix, the name of it says?
2: It is called Remarkably Bright Creatures.
3: Not easy to say, but beautiful to watch.
2: That's right.
3: Now, what's happening at the studio, the acting studio?
2: The acting studio, it's kicking along. We're doing stop motion this week. So with our tweens and our teens are all working on their stuff for the improv comp that we've got coming up.
1: Cool.
2: They're all having a great time. And we had a casting director come down on the weekend. They had some kids absolutely smash auditions in front of us.
3: Awesome.
2: Good. Really cool. So come and check it out, graceactingstudios.com.au.
3: Have a beautiful week and we'll see you next week.
2: Thanks, bye.
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7: Bay 93.9 traffic.
8: Torquay Road continues to be pretty slow through Grovedale in both directions. Port Arlington Road is very heavy inbound before Wilson's Road, as is Latrobe Terrace southbound before Ryrie Street. Aberdeen Street is also suffering citybound from Latrobe Terrace back to Queen's Park. And the Ballarat Road and Anarchy Road intersection is very congested in Bell Post Hill. If you are getting a V-Line, definitely visit vline.com.au as services are delayed due to an equipment fault at Manor Junction. 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
9: Mostly sunny and 18 today. Hi there, I'm Nicole in the newsroom. An $8.5 million project to upgrade the Bellarine Highway is now complete. The work started last year and includes 7 kilometres of safety barriers. Two of the so-called ISIS brides will face a Melbourne court this morning where they're expected to apply for bail, the mother and daughter charged with slavery offences. And the AMA has delivered its wish list ahead of tomorrow night's federal budget. It's hoping for money to modernise Medicare to boost GP access. And in sport, a pair of much-needed wins for Geelong United's women's side in the NBL 1. Mostly sunny, a top of 18 today, cloud clearing and 19 tomorrow.
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0: 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Thanks to E&S, the Miller Experts. 531 Moorabool Street.
1: 9 minutes to nine. We've got Hugh Shooter McGavin.
3: I was shooting my gun in the air because tonight we're going to the movies. Top Gun is at Reading Cinemas. We're bringing it to you. It's the 40th anniversary. Wow. We'd love you to come.
1: Yeah.
3: We've got a stack of passes.
1: Yeah.
3: Tonight. Today's your last chance. Would you like to come with us?
1: Do a blitz mill. 52299939. Go, give it to me, sis.
2: Tonight.
3: I don't know the words.
1: Dramatic.
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1: 52299.

little bit longer, but let's get stuck in. Monday, May 11. Fantastic to have your company. Hope you're not feeling too stiff if you did the Surf Coast Trek or the Mother's Day Classic. How about that? Let's get going. All right. What is this going to be, this classic 9 at 9? It's a ripper. Welcome to Monday. I hope you're well. Bay 93.9.